0: wake up this early to entertain you clowns.
1: Get on up. Let's go. Good morning and welcome in at 6 o'clock. You got the playoffs with Kat and JJ. Let's get it. How we feeling?
2: 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How are you?
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2: 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I told you that's going to be my world until Friday, and hanging out with grandma and my dad and

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Which, the way my truck's going, that would be straight to repairs. 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It's our back to school bribe, hooking you up with $5,000.

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1: Not working hard. Yeah, right, picture that with a Kodak. Or better yet, go to Times Square, take a picture of me with a Kodak. Took my life from negative to positive, I just want y'all to know that.

Justice Bieber, KG95.3, today's best music. Taylor spotted out in public for the first time since her wedding. No Travis Kelce, of course, training camp, football, but she had the ring. Honestly, a lot more modest than I thought it would be.

at the halfway point of our wild top four at four. Your next song in the number two spot, DJ Khaled, Rihanna, Bryson Tiller, Wildfire.